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1: 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I hope you love it. 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
3: 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Like sunshine coming on.
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2: Everybody get your hands up. Everybody put your hands up.
1: Man, this song is really just three snapshots of my life. The first time I threw my hands up was at a concert as a kid, realizing music was bigger than anything I'd ever felt before. The second time was with a cop telling me to put them up because I was out there making some terrible decisions. Then the third time was in a church, finally surrendering and giving God some things I couldn't carry anymore. Same two words, but they meant something completely different in every season of my life.
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1: I think it's just a song where you're kind of at your partner, of you just don't really see it progressing any further, and you just start noticing things. 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
2: 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I just couldn't take it, but I didn't have a choice. I just couldn't believe that putting these art supports in made that much of a difference. I could do my job and I could take care of my family. I know what my tomorrow is going to be. It's going to be positive.
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1: Hey, this is Dan and Shay, and this is our new song, Say So, on WAYZ. If you're going through hell, you're not alone. If you need somebody, say so. Say So is a very personal and important song for us, you know, as songwriters, but it's basically just a reminder that no matter what you're going through, you don't have to go through it alone. And we hope this song is successful, but successful to us if it changes one person's day, if it helps one person going through a tough time, climb out of that. I got

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Thanks the Lord for another day. 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